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B93.3 is KBLB, Nisswa, Brainerd, and Baxter. Speed up, checking in. Last day of August, tomorrow, September, you can officially start thinking fall after Labor Day weekend next weekend, but pumpkin spice is already back as of last week at Starbucks. But America may finally be seeing other beverages.

0: Today's Best Country, B93.3. Well, the pumpkin spice latte is officially back at Starbucks as of last week, because apparently August is fall now. Never mind that it's 90 degrees outside in some places. Put on a flannel and sweat through it. It's B-dub. People are still obsessed, though. Google searches for when pumpkin spice comes out jumped 510% this month. And PSL is the top trending latte search in America. But here's the plot twist. Compared to chai and matcha, pumpkin spice is winning searches in just 3 states this week. Last year, 32. Meanwhile, banana coffee syrup and caramel apple iced coffee are surging. So pumpkin spice isn't dead. Just finally experiencing what every celebrity fears. The younger, cooler replacement.
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9: 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The band merely keeps his word alive with a youthful spirit that has entertained audiences completely. $20 cover charge, the Pickled Loon Saloon, just north of Emily on Highway 6.
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B93.3 is your outdoors authority of the Brainerd Lakes. 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

Today's best country, B93.3. After the year we've had, somebody needs to put some of these celebrities in bubble wrap immediately because they must be protected at all costs. Some of the celebrities that you grew up with are getting up there, and well, we'll talk about it coming up. Why?

0: B93.3. After losing Dolly Parton, Tim Curry, and way too many other legends this year, BuzzFeed made this list of older celebrities we apparently need to protect at all costs. It's B-Dub. Some of these ages are incredible. Julie Andrews, Mary Poppins, 90. Carol Burnett, 93. Morgan Freeman is 89 years old. William Shatner, 95. Then you've got the Century Club. Dick Van Dyke is 100. David Attenborough is 100. Mel Brooks is 100. Like, at this point, forget celebrity security. I want these three traveling with a full medical staff and Secret Service protection, because 2026 has taken enough from us.
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0: B93.3. We're just getting things rolling here. Lauren, Elena coming up in the next hour. It's B-Dub. Also got your breakdown of what's trending in all things country coming up.
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10: Meteorologist Mace Michaels. Mostly clear tonight and pleasant with lows in the mid-50s. Tomorrow, beautiful day, the humidity down, mostly sunny and a high in the low 80s. Humidity starts to come up Tuesday night into Wednesday. There could be some showers and storms around. Wednesday high, right around 80 degrees. Lakes, great food, and friendly faces. It's all in Worthington, Minnesota, and it's worth a look. 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

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B93.3 is KBLB, Nisswa, Brainerd, and Baxter. The more we learn about Dolly Parton's final days, the more you realize she was really exactly who we thought she was. More on that coming up next in The Breakdown, brought to you by Boot Bar and Keep West.

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0: Dolly Parton apparently remained Dolly Parton right to the very end. Her sister Stella says Dolly told her doctors that even if there was no hope left for her, she'd still be willing to try experimental cancer drugs. Not because she thought they'd save her, but because maybe what doctors learned could help somebody else someday. It's a pretty incredible way to leave this world. And the tributes keep coming. Chris Stapleton performed I Will Always Love You. Garth Brooks is turning September 25th into Dolly Day with proceeds from his Nashville bar going to her Imagination Library. And Vin Diesel also covered I Will Always Love You, which Dolly spent her entire life bringing people together. Apparently that included giving us a sentence containing Chris Stapleton and Vin Diesel doing the same song. Honestly, she probably would have loved that too. That's your breakdown.
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We are today's best country, B93.3. I just want to say congratulations to parents. You know, as more and more schools start back up over the next week or two, you made it. You survived summer 2026. Now you've got at least a little bit of freedom from the kids a few hours a day. Oh, wait, you got to go to work. Never mind. I got a

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1: B-Dub, what's up, Lauren Elena?
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0: You know, I was going to try to do this where I subconsciously or subliminally put in as many puns as possible into my questions. And then I'm like, you know, I have not properly prepared for that. And, you know, I got through the ride. I was in Phoenix with my dad in the hospital. So my brain is like shot right now. And that's besides the fact you're a master of them. So I feel like you would pick up on it right away.
2: I would. I would love it. But hey, this is not going to be the last time I talk to you. So next time when you've got more caffeine and time on your hands, we'll pop in some
0: least expect it, right?
2: Yes.

0: Today's Best Country, B93.3. Her new album is called Stages. Lauren Elena is on the show. It's Beat Up Radio. Let's talk about the record for a second, Lauren. I know Stages is talking about the different stages of life, the different chapters of life. Which chapter was the most difficult to share on this album?
1: I mean, the hardest thing for me to write about on the whole record was the loss of my dad. So it would be, honestly, the stage I'm in now. I kind of split the songs up into three stages and sequencing and stuff. So yeah, stage three would be the hardest because in this season, I mean, I got married and I've had my daughter and I also lost my dad. So it was like a lot of highs and lows kind of at the same time. But any song about him was really hard to write. And
0: kind of the highest of highs and lowest of lows at the same time.
1: The best thing that's ever happened to me and the worst thing that's ever happened to me.
0: But that's the kind of stuff that makes life interesting, for lack of a better term, you know? The highs and lows are what makes us better as people as we move through the highs. The highest of highs helps us get through the lowest of lows, if that makes sense, you know?
1: Absolutely. Yeah. Like, I don't know how I would have... I mean, I would have obviously navigated the grief and the loss of my dad without finding out I was pregnant with my daughter, but it definitely gave me a light in the midst of darkness. Kind of crazy that I found out I was pregnant 2 months after my dad died.
0: Wow. So I feel like that's God, right? That's God.
1: Yeah. Last song on the record is called Heaven Sent.
0: I love that.
1: And I wrote it about the fact that I feel like my dad got over to the other side and was like, we got to help my daughter.
0: Yeah.
1: Because she's really sad. And so he sent me my own daughter.
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8: I'm meteorologist Mace Michaels. Mostly clear tonight and pleasant with lows in the mid-50s. Tomorrow, beautiful day, the humidity down, mostly sunny and a high in the low 80s. Humidity starts to come up Tuesday night into Wednesday. There could be some showers and storms around. Wednesday high, right around 80 degrees. Lakes, great food, and friendly faces. It's all in Worthington, Minnesota, and it's worth a look. It's 69 degrees right now.

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B93.3 is KBLB, Nisswa, Brainerd, and Baxter. I've got your Insta Countdown coming up in minutes, brought to you by Boot Barn. Keep West, the five biggest songs in country music, according to you, in 60

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1: B93.3. I read that some people say Panda Express is an authentic Chinese food. And the CEO of Panda Express says he takes no offense to that, you know, mainly because they're telling the truth.
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B93.3. State versus state rivalries are a very real thing. Give an example. Which state does everybody love to hate? If you guessed California, congratulations, you understand America. We'll break that down coming.

0: We are today's best country, B93.3. State rivalries are apparently very real, and California is officially America's punching bag. It's B-Dub. A rundown of every state's least favorite state says California has 11 states that hate it. That's more than any other state. Florida comes in second with 7, which feels like Florida finally found a competition it didn't immediately win. Some of these are beautifully petty, too. North and South Carolina hate each other. Same with North and South Dakota, Virginia, and West Virginia. But my favorite, New Jersey's least favorite state is New Jersey. That's not a rivalry. That's self-awareness. And somehow Hawaii is the only state without an enemy. Of course, even hate has a hard time getting mad at Hawaii. It's Hawaii.
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0: 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Get ready for random traffic in places where leaves are changing colors. The New York Post says it's almost leaf peeping season, which if fall is your thing and you're into flannel and pumpkin spice and stuff that smells like cinnamon, get ready. Your time is coming. Whoa.
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8: Meteorologist Mace Michaels. Mostly clear tonight and pleasant with lows in the mid-50s. Tomorrow, beautiful day, the humidity down, mostly sunny and a high in the low 80s. Humidity starts to come up Tuesday night into Wednesday. There could be some showers and storms around. Wednesday high, right around 80 degrees. Lakes, great food, and friendly faces. It's all in Worthington, Minnesota, and it's worth a look. Currently at 64 degrees.

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1: There's apparently an exact time every day when our brains collectively say, yeah, that's enough productivity for today. It's earlier than you think. We'll get into that next.

0: B93.3. The average American officially hits the energy wall at 2:48 in the afternoon. Like, honestly, that feels ambitious, especially on a Monday. It's B-Dub. A new report says 21% of us are already drained before noon. And 82% admit we spend at least part of our lives on autopilot, you know, just going through the motions and hoping nobody asks us a follow-up question. 70% say they feel pressure to constantly do the most just to keep up. Meanwhile, I've been successfully doing the bare minimum for years. It's called efficiency, and luckily, nobody's figured it out yet. Most of us have about three quick fixes to keep going: caffeine, snacks, protein. Basically, by 2:48, like, I'm no longer an employee. I'm a houseplant that needs coffee.
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1: 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We're getting ready to put a bow on summer this Friday. Yeah, Friday is the kickoff to Labor Day weekend, if you could believe it. This summer feels like it just flew by. And it wasn't because of concerts and fun stuff. It was just life in general. Just went by with a breeze.
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6: Meteorologist Mace Michaels. Mostly clear tonight and pleasant with lows in the mid-50s. Tomorrow, beautiful day, the humidity down, mostly sunny and a high in the low 80s. Humidity starts to come up Tuesday night into Wednesday. There could be some showers and storms around. Wednesday high, right around 80 degrees. Lakes, great food, and friendly faces. It's all in Worthington, Minnesota, and it's worth a look. It's 63 right now.

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B93.3 is KBLB Nisswa, Brainerd, and Baxter. Dolly Parton was apparently thinking about everybody else right up until the end, and what her sister just revealed says pretty much everything about who Dolly really was. We'll talk about it next to the breakdown, brought to you by Boot Barn. Keep West.

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0: Dolly Parton's sister Stella shared something that might be the most Dolly story possible. She says Dolly told her doctors that if there was no hope left for her, she'd still be willing to try experimental cancer drugs. Not because she thought they'd save her, but because what they learned might help somebody else someday. That's pretty remarkable. Stella said the Dolly we all saw publicly was exactly who she was privately. Generous, thoughtful, always thinking about other people. And the tributes keep coming. Chris Stapleton performed I Will Always Love You. Garth Brooks declared September 25th Dolly Day at his Nashville bar, with the day's proceeds going to our Imagination Library. Vin Diesel, yeah, the actor, also sang I Will Always Love You, which I did not have on the Dolly tribute bingo card. But honestly, Dolly probably would have loved that too.
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Today's Best Country, B93.3. It's B-Dub every year. I'm the MC for the Washington State Fair in Puyallup, Washington. It's one of the big fairs in the country. They're famous for this thing called Fisher Scones, which is it's kind of like a biscuit with butter and raspberry jam. So good. Anyway, the fair kicks off this Friday. I basically move up there for 3 weeks and eat my body weight in scones over 21 days.

0: 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Minutes away from your most wanted song of the day, brought to you by Boot Barn Keep West. 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
1: Lots of rolling wheels and shifting gears around that Jersey Turnpike. 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

meteorologist Mace Michaels. Mostly clear tonight and pleasant with lows in the mid-50s. Tomorrow, beautiful day, the humidity down, mostly sunny and a high in the low 80s. Humidity starts to come up Tuesday night into Wednesday. There could be some showers and storms around. Wednesday high, right around 80 degrees. Lakes, great food, and friendly faces. It's all in Worthington, Minnesota, and it's worth a look. Currently at 62 degrees. B90.

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13: Meteorologist Mace Michaels. Mostly clear tonight and pleasant with lows in the mid-50s. Tomorrow, beautiful day, the humidity down, mostly sunny and a high in the low 80s. Humidity starts to come up Tuesday night into Wednesday. There could be some showers and storms around. Wednesday high, right around 80 degrees. Lakes, great food, and friendly faces. It's all in Worthington, Minnesota, and it's worth a look. Right now it's 61.

meteorologist Mace Michaels. Mostly clear tonight and pleasant with lows in the mid-50s. Tomorrow, beautiful day, the humidity down, mostly sunny and a high in the low 80s. Humidity starts to come up Tuesday night into Wednesday. There could be some showers and storms around. Wednesday high, right around 80 degrees. Lakes, great food, and friendly faces. It's all in Worthington, Minnesota, and it's worth a look. Right now it's 61. 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
13: Meteorologist Mace Michaels. Mostly clear tonight and pleasant with lows in the mid-50s. Tomorrow, beautiful day, the humidity down, mostly sunny and a high in the low 80s. Humidity starts to come up Tuesday night into Wednesday. There could be some showers and storms around. Wednesday high, right around 80 degrees. Lakes, great food, and friendly faces. It's all in Worthington, Minnesota, and it's worth a look. It's 60 right now.

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I'm meteorologist Mace Michaels. Mostly clear tonight and pleasant with lows in the mid-50s. Tomorrow, beautiful day, the humidity down, mostly sunny and a high in the low 80s. Humidity starts to come up Tuesday night into Wednesday. There could be some showers and storms around. Wednesday high, right around 80 degrees. Lakes, great food, and friendly faces. It's all in Worthington, Minnesota, and it's worth a look. It's 60 right now. Be nice.

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36: I'm meteorologist Mace Michaels. Mostly clear tonight and pleasant with lows in the mid-50s. Tomorrow, beautiful day, the humidity down, mostly sunny and a high in the low 80s. Humidity starts to come up Tuesday night into Wednesday. There could be some showers and storms around. Wednesday high, right around 80 degrees. Lakes, great food, and friendly faces. It's all in Worthington, Minnesota, and it's worth a look. Currently, it's 59 degrees.

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meteorologist Mace Michaels. Mostly clear tonight and pleasant with lows in the mid-50s. Tomorrow, beautiful day, the humidity down, mostly sunny and a high in the low 80s. Humidity starts to come up Tuesday night into Wednesday. There could be some showers and storms around. Wednesday high, right around 80 degrees. Lakes, great food, and friendly faces. It's all in Worthington, Minnesota, and it's worth a look. Currently 57 degrees. B-9-3.

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5: Mostly sunny this morning, becoming mostly cloudy by later this afternoon. High today, right around 81. Tonight, mostly cloudy, calm, our low 59. Tomorrow, partly cloudy, 81 on Thursday, mostly sunny, with a few scattered thunderstorms at a high of 84. Great jobs, great schools, and great neighbors in Worthington, Minnesota. Worthington, it's definitely worth a look. I'm meteorologist Sean Cable.
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was real. 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

mostly sunny this morning, becoming mostly cloudy by later this afternoon. High today, right around 81. Tonight, mostly cloudy, calm, our low 59. Tomorrow, partly cloudy, 81 on Thursday, mostly sunny, with a few scattered thunderstorms at a high of 84. Great jobs, great schools, and great neighbors in Worthington, Minnesota. Worthington, it's definitely worth a look. I'm meteorologist Sean Cable. Temperature now 56.

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7: Mostly sunny this morning, becoming mostly cloudy by later this afternoon. High today, right around 81. Tonight, mostly cloudy, calm, our low 59. Tomorrow, partly cloudy, 81. On Thursday, mostly sunny, with a few scattered thunderstorms at a high of 84. Great jobs, great schools, and great neighbors in Worthington, Minnesota. Worthington, it's definitely worth a look. I'm meteorologist Sean Cable. Outside now, it's 55.
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9: I'm Tess Taylor, and today my guests are here from the Actors Repertory Theater. In the studio with me right now, we have Patrick Spradlin and Beth Selinger. They are the co-founders of the Actors Repertory Theater and here to talk about Lend Me a Tenor, a show that they are preparing to bring to the stage very soon. Patrick and Beth, welcome back to Community Focus.
10: Thank you.
11: Thanks for having us. Always a pleasure.
9: So, Patrick, you are directing this, and Beth, you are co-directing this show. And for those who are not familiar with Lend Me a Tenor, why don't you set the scene for us?
11: The year is 1934.
9: Dun, dun,
11: we're in Cleveland, Ohio, at the Cleveland Opera House. Mm-hmm. Actually, we're at a hotel adjoining that space because we're in the suite that's been reserved for the world-famous opera tenor Tito Morelli, mm-hmm. who is late in arriving. And it's very fretful to a gentleman named Max, who is an assistant to the director and a wannabe singer himself.
9: Okay.
11: Tito finally arrives with his volatile wife. There's a little tiff that happens there, and Tito takes a few sleeping pills to get past it. We think he may have died.
9: Oh.
11: That's what Max thinks, and the director of the opera convinces Max to put on the costume and go on the opera stage that night because he doesn't want to refund the money.
9: Uh-huh.
11: But Tito wakes up, puts on the costume, and now havoc ensues. It's a wide open farce with a set wondrously designed by Tim Liegeld. Has 6 doors which open and slam, and people coming in and out at all times at breakneck speed. It's if you need a good laugh,
9: mm-hmm.
11: and I dare anybody out there to tell me they don't need a good laugh in these days and times,
9: amen.
11: Then this is the show for you.
9: Oh, okay.
10: Certainly. No spoiler alerts there, Patrick, in your explanation.
9: None. Zero.
11: No, I mean, it's a farce. So, you know, you'll see it. You'll see it coming a mile away.
9: Absolutely. So, obviously, I'm guessing there's at least 3 people in this cast. What are we looking at?
11: 3 plus 5, yes.
9: Oh.
11: There are 8 total.
9: Oh, my goodness. Okay. And let's talk a little bit more about that and when the show is taking place.
10: We have our 8 actors. I'd like to name them.
9: Mm-hmm.
10: Barb McCulkin, Shane Caron, Shauna Sylvester, Rachel Klein, Nick Corey, Sarah Larson, Blake Lubinus, and James Erfurt.
9: Okay.
10: So absolutely amazing actors. They are the comedic sense that these people have, the energy that they're bringing to this is just really amazing. It's tough to get through rehearsals without we, who knew the script very, very well,
9: mm-hmm.
10: seeing it being brought to life is incredible. We just laugh through all of our rehearsals.
9: Mm-hmm.
10: We are presenting this September 9th through 12th.
9: Okay.
10: And 7 o'clock are the performances in the evening. And on the 12th, Saturday the 12th, we also have a matinee that starts at 2 o'clock.
9: Okay. And these are taking place where?
10: At the Chalberg Theater.
9: Ooh.
10: On the CLC campus.
9: Great theater. Love it.
11: Yes. We formed a partnership with CLC, the Brainerd Community Theater, a couple, 3 years ago, I guess, and been doing shows in their facilities.
9: Nice.
11: So, yeah. And
9: you have a little tie with them. I mean, a little history with them.
11: Well, a little, I guess, you know, 30-some years of sweat and tears. I don't know. But and as a result, they are the ones who actually handle the ticketing for us.
9: Oh, nice.
11: So if you want a ticket for this show, and I knew that was going to be your next question.
9: You do.
11: You can go to clcperformingarts.com, which is their website. Or even our website, which is art4mn.org, and get tickets online. Or you can actually talk to a living human being by calling the CLC box office at 218-855-8199.
9: Okay.
11: Or just show up night of performance. Even if we're sold out, I'll get you in the theater.
9: Nice.
10: He knows a guy.
11: I know somebody who'll help
9: gotcha.
11: Me out.
9: Gotcha. And what are we looking at for ticket prices, Patrick?
11: Oh, I was afraid you were going to ask that because I don't remember.
9: Okay. Well, they're always reasonable and always worth it anyway. So the shows are always fantastic over there. And you guys are a little bit different of a theater, too, if we haven't mentioned that. Tell us how the Actors Repertory Theater works a little bit differently than other community theaters, if you will.
10: Art started as Patrick and I had a coffee talk together after we both retired. We both decided that we weren't quite done yet with the theater world.
9: Awesome.
10: And so we just...
11: Even if the theater world was done with us.
10: Indeed, indeed. We noticed actors in the area that wanted to grow in their field and their passion. And we wanted to be able to provide an avenue for that. Challenge them. What can we help you with? Between the two of us, there's 100 years experience of theater between Patrick and I. So we thought, well...
11: 20 for me, 80 for her. Yes.
10: And this is the fun I have to work with here.
9: Right.
10: With Patrick.
9: That's awesome.
11: Getting people in the mood of laughing.
10: Yes, okay. Exactly. Yeah. Exactly. So when we choose a piece, we look at it and we say, is there a challenge for the actors here? Mm-hmm. What can they learn from it? What would they find something that is passionate for them?
9: Right.
10: And so we comb a lot of scripts and find things that would work in that area. Also, what does our demographic want? What does our audience want?
11: Yeah, we also want to challenge our audience.
10: Absolutely.
11: Right. And we try to choose material that other theaters in this area aren't producing for whatever reason. I mean, their demographic's different, or they have an actor base that CLC does a lot of youth-oriented theater, which is wonderful since there's no theater education in the schools. Hint, hint.
9: Yeah.
11: And we applaud that, but we choose material that kind of we think fills a niche that other theaters aren't filling.
9: Cool.
11: It's not to criticize what they do. It's just to say we've carved out our own little spot here.
9: Yep. That's great. Good. Okay. Are tickets for this on sale right now? Well, I'm guessing they are because this is next week.
11: They are.
9: Okay.
11: They
10: Absolutely.
11: Are.
10: Absolutely.
9: Okay.
11: You want to go back to prices? Because if you give me a moment, I have this handy device in my hand. I'll actually look up the prices if you want.
9: Beth and I will just fill some time here.
10: Go.
9: How you been?
10: Life is good. And
11: I'll
10: you?
11: Be here when you're
9: great.
11: Done.
9: That's great. No, but these shows, and I know in the past, too, you have kind of tied in a charity or a group that you have made a donation to. Are you doing that with this production?
10: Absolutely. Patrick, you have the name of this one?
11: We are, we've chosen the Pink Ribbon Cupboard.
9: Awesome.
11: You know of them.
9: Yes.
11: So they've been around for many years. Mm-hmm. Kathy Buxton is actually the chief driver behind that organization. And what they do is raise money to financially assist people who are undergoing treatment for breast cancer. That's men and women. Mm-hmm. In any way that they can, whether it's gas money, whether it's paying for babysitters while you go off and have chemo or radiation treatment or rent payment or whatever.
9: Yep.
11: They're a terrific organization.
9: Very much so.
11: We're also doing a bridge tournament.
9: Mm.
11: On the 14th of September out at Cragen's, which will also help benefit Pink Ribbon Cupboard.
9: Okay.
11: Something that Pink Ribbon and I've helped with over the last several years. So
9: okay.
10: It is one of the standing things that when Patrick and I and Curtis created art, we wanted to give back to a community that gives so much to us. And this was vital for us to do this. So, yes, thank you for bringing that up. Every single show, we do choose a charity and give back, whether it would be to the food shelf or whatever the need is in the area. We've done Toys for Children in the past. We've done the CLC food shelf. We've done
9: the Alzheimer's Association.
10: Alzheimer's Association, absolutely. We will continue to do that for as long as we are a company.
9: Well, and keep that in mind, too, when you're deciding what shows you want to go see, that if you do, you know, buy a ticket to see this, that they're helping support other organizations here in our area. So we encourage you to go and see Lend Me a Tenor, September 9th through the 12th. Again, each night a 7 p.m. performance, and again, a Saturday matinee at 2, an additional show there at the Chalberg. Did you find your information?
11: Oh, did I ever,
9: okay.
11: Yes. I love these little handheld computers. They teach me everything.
9: Aren't
11: in
9: they
11: life.
9: Neat?
11: And I just don't know why I don't remember the ticket prices.
9: That's okay.
11: That's another part of the organization.
9: Because you never have to pay for tickets,
11: well,
9: Patrick.
11: I never
10: that's
11: do.
10: Well,
11: why
10: is that? Right? Yes.
11: I pay in other ways, yes, believe me. We have three tiers of pricing in the theater, depending on which seats you're in, and they range from $21 to $26.
9: Easy. All right. Well worth it. No doubt about
11: it. Let me just say this.
9: Yes.
11: We encourage people to come to live theater, and we try to do theater that appeals to people and challenges the audience as well as the actors. And if there's anybody, and this can be an embarrassing thing for some people, but, you know, we can talk among ourselves here openly. If there's anybody out there who wants to come see this show, has not the financial capability of meeting those ticket prices, call me, 218-316-2245 is my personal number. I'm giving it out over the air, so God knows what I'll get back in return. But I'm serious. If there's somebody out there who can't meet those ticket prices, needs a break on the price or whatever, and doesn't mind owning up to that, and I understand it can be a touchy situation, but let's just be honest here. I really want people to see theater.
9: Yeah.
11: That's what I devoted my life to as a teacher and a director, and I would love people to come and see this show. So I'm willing to help in whatever way I can to make that happen.
9: That's awesome, Patrick. Thank you for offering that. That's very, very cool. So, well, that's the thing. I mean, theater can open up a huge part of people's world if they're just introduced to it, and you never know, just one show could change someone's life. So
11: yes.
10: Absolutely.
9: It's a great thing, and we appreciate you guys for doing it and taking time to be here today to tell us about this, and we're going to encourage everybody to go see it. It'll make you laugh. I mean, if you need a night to laugh, and like you said, who doesn't?
11: Who doesn't these days?
9: Well, let's go see Lend Me a Tenor, September 9th through the 12th at Chalberg Theater, clcperformingarts.com or art4mn.org. 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Folks, break a leg.
11: Thank you
10: so much, Jess.
9: Thanks for being here. Again, my guests from the Actors Repertory Theater, Patrick Spradlin and Beth Selinger. I'm Tess Taylor. That's today's edition of Community Focus.
7: Mostly sunny this morning, becoming mostly cloudy by later this afternoon. High today, right around 81. Tonight, mostly cloudy, calm, our low 59. Tomorrow, partly cloudy, 81 on Thursday, mostly sunny, with a few scattered thunderstorms at a high of 84. Great jobs, great schools, and great neighbors in Worthington, Minnesota. Worthington, it's definitely worth a look. I'm meteorologist Sean Cable. Outside now, it's 55.

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0: Mostly sunny this morning, becoming mostly cloudy by later this afternoon. High today, right around 81. Tonight, mostly cloudy, calm, our low 59. Tomorrow, partly cloudy, 81. On Thursday, mostly sunny, with a few scattered thunderstorms at a high of 84. Great jobs, great schools, and great neighbors in Worthington, Minnesota. Worthington, it's definitely worth a look. I'm meteorologist Sean Cable. Outside now, it's 55.

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2: From the Brainerd Now newsroom, I'm Tess Taylor. Federal charges against ICE agent Christian Castro remain in limbo. Prosecutors reportedly considered false statement and civil rights charges over a January shooting in Minneapolis. The anticipated indictment never materialized before Castro's release from a Texas jail last week. Texas released Castro after Governor Greg Abbott did not act on Minnesota's extradition request within 90 days. The Justice Department says it has not reached a conclusion and will not rush its review. Detectives are investigating after three bodies were found inside of a townhome in Invergrove Heights. The discovery was made Sunday morning in the 3200 block of 78th Street East. The medical examiner there did not immediately release the identities of the individuals and the cause of death. A memorial for the victims is on display outside of their residence. No one was in custody as of yesterday. Monday was the last day of meteorological summer, and this year is one of the hottest in over a century in Minnesota. In the Twin Cities, summer temps averaged a huge 3 degrees above normal. That was enough to list this as the sixth hottest in 153 years in Minnesota. The state had 17 days this year in the 90s, which is above the normal 13 days. 14 of those days were in July, and there were none in August. And Minnesota and Wisconsin officials are launching the Blotnick Bridge Replacement Project. Hundreds attended Monday's groundbreaking for the $1.8 billion project. Each state is contributing $400 million, while the federal government is providing $1.05 billion. The existing bridge will remain open until early 2027, with the replacement expected to open in fall of 2031. Officials say the project will strengthen upper Midwest supply chains and connections to global markets. That's news at this hour from the Brainerd Now newsroom. I'm Tess Taylor.
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5: From the Brainerd Lakes Weather Center.
6: Expect a partly sunny sky today and a mild one at 82. Our winds become west about 5 to 15. Becoming mostly cloudy overnight, holding at 57 with a northwest breeze. Partly sunny skies tomorrow, even more sun later, 81 with a calm breeze. And mostly sunny Thursday, about 85. The southeast wind, 5 to 15. I'm B93.3 meteorologist Stu Moss.
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11: Right now in the BLA, wind is calm. We've got that going for us. Fair sky, 54 degrees in Brainerd and Baxter.

0: B93.3, today's best country with John Morgan and Kid Myself. 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There's a link on the article about the Dolly Parton Imagination Library. So the money is being collected through the Brainerd Elks and then sent to the United Way specifically for the Imagination Library. So that's how it's done. And when we say it's for the program, it is not an individual per se, like, oh, to say, oh, I nominate this kid. No. There's over 100 kids in the waiting list right now. So what we're looking at here is, you know, helping out all the kids in the program, as many as possible, as quickly as possible, as well as school starts here. So very shortly. So there's that. Our first funny before 6:20 today starts off with Dusty Slay.
1: I don't know where my credit score's at these days. I don't know a lot about credit scores, you know. I've been seeing a lot of commercials for checking your credit score. These commercials act like you can fix all your problems by just checking your credit score. They don't give you no other instructions, you know. They just want you to check it. They say things like, you don't want to live with your parents forever, do you? Well, you better check that credit score. But it's like, if you check it and it's bad, it's still bad. Like, checking don't help. Like, I'd like to see this play out in a bank somewhere, right? Like, some guy comes in to get a loan, and the banker's there, and he's like, well, Jim, your credit score's terrible. But I see here that you've been checking it a lot. Well, we appreciate that. So, here's a house.
0: It's Dusty Slay. Here's David Spade talking about a zoo that I have been to. Yes, I have been to the Phoenix Zoo. It's such a... He hits it here.
2: I went to the Phoenix Zoo. That's a good time. Phoenix Zoo is a good time. So I went there. It's 111 degrees. I'm the only species out walking around. There's nothing happening. It's the Phoenix parking lot. So I go there, and I see the chameleon. That's the first thing I see. And he's in this green cage, and he's totally green. And he doesn't have to be, and he doesn't know where he is. But he's green, and he's committed, and I respect that attitude. He's pumped up about it, too. He's like, check this out, dude. I'm totally this green. Look at me. This exact color green. This is a hard shade, too. Check it out, dude. I can't pull it off much longer. It's all sweaty. I'm like, good God, he made me uncomfortable. I go, hey, psst. Relax. You're caught. You're in a cage at the zoo. Just kick back and be whatever color's most comfortable. Should have tried that in the jungle. Maybe still be there. Seriously.
0: It is the hottest zoo you'll ever go to. Yeah, okay, there you go. That is David Spade, and that is our first funny before 6:20. An in-depth dive into the forecast, and B93.3 meteorologist Stu Muck is up next.
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21: So here it is, September. We've stayed on the warmer side. I don't have a whole lot of earth-shaking weather to talk about here in the new month. Let's talk of a cool front off to our south, and east as well. Lines up from northeast to southwest Wisconsin, down through Iowa to northern Kansas. That front's going to flatten out, become a little more of a dividing line between north and south, and it's going to waver, moving up towards southern Minnesota, south back into Iowa. Low pressure will move east along that boundary. Could mean more rain chance tonight, especially to our south. Here, I expect a few more clouds. It's only the slightest chance that some rain may develop quite late in the night. More likely, just a few clouds. Our temperatures, although still warmer than normal, remember we should be at about 76 for a high. We're going to talk about low 80s the next few days, but that's going to be about the extent. It'll be warmer. The weather will be a little more unsettled further south, and we may finally have a bit of a rain chance late Thursday night or into early morning Friday, and a small possibility as we head toward the weekend, but that fairly mild and fairly quiet early September pattern is what we're going to see just because we're north of that frontal boundary, and we'll see the changes here as we head through the week. Like today, look for more partly sunny skies to develop. The high at 82, the winds become west at 5 to 15. Mostly cloudy tonight, rain much further south. We drop to 57 with a northwest breeze. Partly sunny early, more sunshine in the day tomorrow, about 81 with a calm breeze. Mostly sunny Thursday, up to 85. The southeast wind, 5 to 15. There's a minor fish feeding period, 9:15 to 10:15, a major 3:30 till 5:30, and a minor 9:45 to 10:45 tonight. I'm B93.3 meteorologist Stu Mock.
22: 24 minutes after 6, we have nothing to report as far as precipitation across the entire state. Radar is clear. Wind is calm. Fair sky, 54 degrees this morning.
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0: 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Saloon, and Emily, the best Johnny Cash tribute show is coming, and you're going to find our Lakes area listeners are going to be going and enjoying the September 5th, that is Saturday, this Saturday, 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Another chance for you to win right there. And then each morning we draw winners right here on the morning show. And we'll draw another winner today coming up in the end of the 8 o'clock hour. So 8:50-ish we'll do that. 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
1: Number one.
0: ISA wars waging yet again amongst the generations. The humble thumbs up emoji has become the latest battleground of the ongoing generational war. Okay, last year, Gen Z LinkedIn user declared that younger people had officially canceled the thumbs up emoji. Oh, have you now? Arguing that it comes across as cold, dismissive, or passive aggressive. bring it. Another viral post has just come out because, you know, people still can't seem to agree. A lot of people agree that the simple thumbs up feels cold compared to a friendly written response. Who's got time for that? Anyway, but the Gen Z has now faced the Gen X backlash, jumping into the comments with plenty of sarcastic thumbs up emojis, saying that they have no plans to retire at any time soon. Take it up with your parents. One person replied with, okay, which might be even more controversial. So since generations react to emojis so differently, maybe it's just best to take a few extra seconds to type out a response. Oh, hell no. But if you're sticking with the thumbs up, consider throwing an eye roll in there, too, just to really take it home a notch. Yeah. A thumbs up emoji, eye roll, and a whatever.
1: Number two.
0: You're asking the generation that was told, I'll give you something to cry about being dismissive. Oh, this is not going to end well. All right. The dating scene is rough. We get it. But now people are having to deal with funky-smelling men. What? Not the cool guy. No, not in the cool guy way. No, no, this is nasty. There's apparently a new trend where men are not showering and using deodorant before dates, according to a social media influencer. This is, quote, pheromone maxing. Oh, this is the stupidest maxing yet. Okay, ignoring basic hygiene isn't the only way to boost your pheromones. Some men are supposedly even wearing an unwashed shirt. Come on. The idea is that you amplify your natural musk. It's called stink. You'll become biologically irresistible. That's not what she said. It's not exact science either. Studies on human pheromones are inconclusive. But you don't need studies. Just try it. You show up to your first date with B.O. and she heads for the door. That's all the data you're going to need right there. Another TikTok about it. Another one. Good grief. Yeah, there's one thing about having a natural scent, and then there's just being filthy. All right, call it what it is. You smell dirty. You're not Johnny Depp. You don't have the looks to overcome stink. Sorry.
1: Number three.
0: Oh, man. But she left a present in the bed for him late. No. For better or worse, it's becoming increasingly difficult to avoid being caught on camera these days. And that goes for even inside your own home with smart devices everywhere. Yes, we do have smart devices in our home that potentially, you know, everything from your doorbell to you name it. A vacuum cleaner. Yeah, a man in Taiwan caught his wife cheating with another man after he remotely activated their robot vacuum and saw some things that you can't unsee. The footage showed enough. The man sued both of them, which you can do in Taiwan, and he won the case. They were ordered to pay him around $15,000. But then his wife countersued him, claiming she was filmed without permission, and she won that case. And the husband was ordered to pay her nearly $5,000. Oh, yeah, and he was sentenced to 5 months in jail. It sounds like the original case wasn't affected, so he would have still netted around $10,000 and a five-month vacation. So, you know, who really won here? Oh. A five-month vacation. Well, it wasn't a great vacation. I didn't say it was fantastic. I mean, he did spend it in a Taiwan jail. There is that. All right, look at our weather coming up, plus music from Zach John King, too, at B93.3.
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13: Expect a partly sunny sky today and a mild one at 82. Our winds become west about 5 to 15. Becoming mostly cloudy overnight, holding at 57 with a northwest breeze. Partly sunny skies tomorrow, even more sun later, 81 with a calm breeze. And mostly sunny Thursday, about 85. The southeast wind, 5 to 15. I'm B93.3 meteorologist Stu Mock.
0: And we are at 19 minutes away from 7. Wind is calm, skies fair, 54 degrees.

0: B93.3, today's best country. That is Kenny Chesney. Take her home, and hopefully she'll be showing up for work here shortly. I'm talking about Lucy. She'll be in just after 7 o'clock, and then we'll be visiting with meteorologist Stu Muck. And then after that, playing a good old rowdy game of headlines or hogwash. The morning show continues with a look at our sports now with Zach.
1: Good morning. Let's get a look at your sports. The Vikings beefed up their offensive line yesterday. Minnesota claimed guard Trevor Keegan off waivers from the Dallas Cowboys and center Nick Samak from the Carolina Panthers. To make room on the roster, the Vikes released quarterback Max Brosmer and wide receiver Dylan Bell. Twins blew out the Detroit Tigers 11-1 to open their series at Target Field. Ryan Jeffers led the way at the plate after going 2-for-3 with two homers and four runs batted in. Minnesota has won back-to-back games and will continue its three-game set tonight. Minnesota United FC, they've earned at least a point in back-to-back games. The Loons look to make it three in a row this weekend. Minnesota visits the Portland Timbers on Saturday. And Lionel Messi is retiring from the Argentina national team. The soccer icon announced his decision in an Instagram post yesterday. Messi said it's a decision that hurts, but he understands it's the right time. Winning the World Cup with Argentina in 2022, coming off leading them to a second-place finish at this summer's World Cup, Messi will continue to play for MLS club Inter Miami. That's been a look at your sports on B93.3.
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2: From the Brainerd Now Newsroom, I'm Tess Taylor. An investigation is underway after a deadly ATV crash in Olmsted County. The collision happened Saturday morning in Marion Township. Authorities say a 40-year-old man rolled the vehicle into a ditch. He was thrown from the ATV and found dead. It's still not clear what caused that vehicle to roll over.

0: over. A Twin Cities man is accused of stabbing two people as they slept last week in their Coon Rapids home. The crime happened last Thursday at a residence on Ibis Street. Wesley McDaniel of New Brighton has been charged with two counts of first-degree attempted murder and two counts each of first- and second-degree assault. The victims, a man and a woman, suffered multiple stab wounds and are expected to survive. McDaniel was arrested on Saturday after stealing one of the victim's vehicles and going on the run. The St. Paul mother and son are facing charges involving Suni Lee's stolen statue. Tamika Nicole Bazinet and Deshaun Tyree Carradine each face one felony count of receiving stolen property. Police say they found the bronze bust statue inside of a bedroom closet while investigating reported gunfire. Bazinet claims that she found the statue in nearby bushes, while Carradine alleged that he knew it had been inside the apartment for a month. The statue was stolen from Phelan Regional Park in July 2024. And is valued at around $6,700. And two people were injured Friday morning after their vehicles collided on Jackson Street in Brainerd. Brainerd Police Chief Tony Rundy said that when officers responded to the crash just after 11:30, they found two vehicles that had crashed head-on at Jackson and Northwest 7th Streets. The drivers were identified as an 81-year-old woman from Merrifield and a 42-year-old woman from Baxter. The 81-year-old was airlifted to a St. Cloud hospital, and the 42-year-old was transported to a Brainerd hospital. Rundy reported that the crash is under investigation and criminal charges are pending. That's news at this hour from the Brainerd Now newsroom. I'm Tess Taylor.
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2: From the Brainerd Lakes Weather Center.
3: Expect a partly sunny sky today and a mild one at 82. Our winds become west about 5 to 15, becoming mostly cloudy overnight, holding at 57 with a northwest breeze. Partly sunny skies tomorrow, even more sun later, 81 with a calm breeze, and mostly sunny Thursday, about 85. The southeast wind, 5 to 15. I'm B93.3 meteorologist Stu Moss.
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6: It is 4.5 minutes after 7. Wind is calm, sky's fair, and we're at 57 degrees in Brainerd and Baxter right now.
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0: B93.3, today's best country. Ella Langley, Love and Life Again. Elle King and Miranda before that. Zach Top and three in a row play on the morning show. And we're at quarter after seven.
1: All right, before we get started.
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4: 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Good morning. That's actually two words, but
5: you do realize it's September, right?
6: Do you remember?
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8: It's September.
9: September.
10: I'm starting to realize that maybe it's time I wake up.
11: This thing sounds amazing on the radio, doesn't it?
12: Let's get the party started.
0: Stu, how are you now?
13: Wow, I'm good. How about you? you were just,
14: kind of silly.
13: Are you all right?
0: I'm okay. I'm fine.
14: Are you? Okay. You're really pumped up.
0: I'm past tired.
14: Oh, okay.
0: Yeah, it's like, oh, he's so tired that he's fun again.
14: He's like punch drunk. That's what I call that.
13: Okay.
14: Punch drunk.
0: So, yeah, we welcome to September, everybody, by the way.
14: I cannot believe it. But, okay. September 1st.
0: Last night, decided we were going to go for a road trip.
14: Just in the last night?
0: Well, yeah. Yeah, after, you know, it's like we decided to have dinner. So we dropped my mother-in-law off at her friend's place for just some visiting time down in Darwin, Minnesota.
14: Okay.
0: Now, do you know what Darwin is famous for?
14: Charles Darwin? I know famous for.
0: The town Darwin.
14: No.
0: The town Darwin is famous for the world's largest twine ball.
14: Oh, hallelujah.
0: All right. There it is.
14: Oh yeah, it's got like a roof on it.
0: It has a roof on it. Yes,
14: it sort of spoils the effect.
0: Because if it didn't, it would rot. Yeah.
14: Okay.
13: Yeah.
0: It's massive. I mean,
14: it's massive.
0: Yeah, that is the largest ball of twine.
13: Awesome roadside kitsch.
0: Yep.
14: I love that stuff.
0: It's 75 years old, and is famous thanks to in part. Weird Al Yankovic, who wrote a song about the largest ball of twine in Minnesota.
14: He was at the fair recently.
0: Yeah, this week.
14: Yeah.
13: Last recently?
0: I think it was Saturday. Friday or Saturday.
14: I was going to say last weekend, then I was like, is that last? I don't know.
0: It's been
14: time. What does it mean?
13: Just picking on you, Lucy. It's okay.
0: It's only Tuesday, Lucy.
14: Oh, I like to be picked on. I'm good with that.
0: Jeez.
14: Okay. I'm all about the yucks.
0: So, State Fair.
14: The State Fair had one of the best days ever. It was fantastic.
0: Wow.
14: Now, it was a little hot. I went on Sunday.
0: Okay.
14: A little hot. I realized I'm of that age where I am considering carrying around battery-operated fans.
0: I was afraid you were going to say butter.
13: You're carrying on butter?
14: No.
0: That's what I heard.
14: Battery-operated fans. Like, okay. I noticed there were some women carrying them, and I'm like, yes, that's a great idea. And, you know, a few years ago, I would have said, come on.
0: You had me at butter.
13: I don't
14: know. Yeah. It's a little hot, but I've got some recommendations on food.
0: Oh, good. Stu and I are.
13: We're always about food.
0: We're always about food. Yeah, we're
14: all right.
0: Up now.
14: Do y'all want to hear about it now?
0: I do, yeah.
14: Okay. San Felipe Taco Stand, they have a taco cone. All right. Deep fried flour tortilla, choked into a giant cone, filled with carnitas, slaw, lime vinaigrette, green onions, some sour cream, and it's perfect because you can eat it with a fork and then bite your cone. It's like, it's not messy because they wrap it in foil and you can carry it around. It's like the perfect portable food. Delicious.
0: Hmm.
14: Also, in the grandstand, they have a bandstand concessions is the vendor there.
0: Yeah.
14: Their pretzel bites with fondue. Delish.
13: Ooh.
14: And then they have this raspberry lemonade hard seltzer that they mix with a alcoholic lemon soft serve and make a float.
0: Wow.
14: Delicious.
13: Mm.
14: Okay.
0: A little more interesting than the largest ball of twine in Minnesota, I'll tell you that.
14: Yeah, but here's the coup d'etat. Mm-hmm. All right. This is what? End of the night after the concert we went to go.
0: Wow. We got French.
14: We got a boozy Lift Bridge salted caramel milkshake. It's near the big fresh fry, you know, the fresh French fries thing. And then you eat those with some fresh fries. So you get your sweet and salty.
0: Well,
14: It was unbelievable.
0: There's some tips for you.
14: Yeah.
0: And of course, you know, all of our sister stations have real estate down in the fair, too.
14: They do. I did go to, current stage. And
0: I'm a little bit, what's the word, freaking jealous of them.
14: Well, maybe we can figure something out for next year.
0: Oh, sure. You know, we'll hang out back behind the... the My Talk studio.
14: Sure. Meet us at the bathrooms close to the My Talk.
0: We'll be broadcasting
14: from the bathroom.
0: We'll be broadcasting.
13: Go in front of the hog barn. Let's be more original. Come on.
0: We're broadcasting from the garbage can just to the left of the entrance of the other Hubbard radio stations.
14: That's right.
0: That's where you'll find us.
13: The one we used to do at the fair when you could pay for paging.
0: Oh.
13: Bill Satry, meet your girlfriend at the pig barn.
0: Oh,
14: that's great.
0: And there's something to look forward to. Let's take a look at that forecast. And, you know, this is state fair weather that we're in right now.
13: It sure is.
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13: So here it is, September. We've stayed on the warmer side. I don't have a whole lot of earth-shaking weather to talk about here in the new month. Let's talk of a cool front off to our south, and east as well. Lines up from northeast to southwest Wisconsin, down through Iowa to northern Kansas. That front's going to flatten out, become a little more of a dividing line between north and south, and it's going to waver, moving up towards southern Minnesota, south back into Iowa. Low pressure will move east along that boundary. Could mean more rain chance tonight, especially to our south. Here, I expect a few more clouds. It's only the slightest chance that some rain may develop quite late in the night. More likely, just a few clouds. Our temperatures, although still warmer than normal, remember we should be at about 76 for a high. We're going to talk about low 80s the next few days, but that's going to be about the extent. It'll be warmer. The weather will be a little more unsettled further south, and we may finally have a bit of a rain chance late Thursday night or into early morning Friday, and a small possibility as we head toward the weekend, but that fairly mild and fairly quiet early September pattern is what we're going to see just because we're north of that frontal boundary, and we'll see the changes here as we head through the week. Like today, look for more partly sunny skies to develop. The high at 82, the winds become west at 5 to 15. Mostly cloudy tonight, rain much further south. We drop to 57 with a northwest breeze. Partly sunny early, more sunshine in the day tomorrow, about 81 with a calm breeze. Mostly sunny Thursday, up to 85. The southeast wind, 5 to 15. There's a minor fish feeding period, 9:15 to 10:15, a major 3:30 till 5:30, and a minor 9:45 to 10:45 tonight. I'm B93.3 meteorologist Stu Mock.
0: Around the neighborhood, let's take a swing by starting in Little Falls to see what's going on in the weather.
14: 52 degrees in Little Falls.
0: Oh, yeah.
14: 56 in Garrison, 58 Crosby Ironton, 54 in Emily, 56 in Aiken. In Pine River, 53, Staples 57, also 57 in Wadena, 55 in Motley, and 56 in Brainerd and in Baxter.
0: Okay.
14: Yeah. Huh.
0: So wind is calm, got that going. Humidity is up there, but it still isn't as bad as it was yesterday.
14: Oh, yeah, it was humid yesterday. I do want to add, Motley has a special weather statement about dense fog.
0: Oh.
14: Through 8 a.m. So be careful about that around
0: fog.
14: There.
0: I'm fog. I'm really dense.
14: Oh, Bill.
0: That isn't what that is.
14: You are tired, my friend.
13: He needs a nap. Does him need a nap?
14: He's sleepy.
19: I'm going to curl up here and listen to a song.

0: Timberlake. B93.3, today's best country, stay country. We're done trying. Zach Brown Band right before that.
1: It's real easy to stay country around here.
0: It is, because the music's playing all the time. It is 7:38, and on the morning show today, because it is the first day of a brand new month.
1: Yes.
0: We can look back at who was the winners for the month of August now, officially. So, winner of the $200, and that goes to Sheena Tweeter of Pine River.
1: Congratulations, Sheena.
0: Yeah. Our $200 go there. $100 in delicious pizza. You ready for this?
1: From Slice on Oak.
0: From Slice on Oak. So, Slice on Oak, a certificate for $100 in pizza.
1: Mm.
0: Oh, load
1: I'm
0: up.
1: Hungry.
0: Right? Daria Fritz of Brainerd.
1: Daria, so. Congratulations
0: all right,
1: to you.
0: Those are the winners of the monthly prizes.
1: Sweet.
0: So congratulations to them. Everyone else,
1: give us
0: a
1: call.
0: I expect you to give us a call and let's play Headlines or Hogwash.
1: That's right. New month.
0: That's
1: you can
0: right.
1: play again.
0: So I went over to the board.
1: Yeah.
0: I erased it. So
1: yep.
0: Everybody is open again.
1: All right. Clean slate for September. Ready to do some thinking? If you're ready.
0: If you're ready.
1: Give us a call. 218-822-2933.
0: Mm-hmm.
1: 218-822-B933. 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
0: It's headlines or hogwash. You're snapping.
1: I'm snapping. I can't stop.
0: But
1: just what if I did that for the rest of the day?
0: You'd have
1: just
0: to.
1: Snapped everywhere.
0: All right, see, I have this button here. I would
1: turn off my mic.
0: Ed, what's going on?
10: Well, we're just out here enjoying this beautiful start to September.
1: Yeah. All right, I like that good attitude.
0: This is a mighty good start to September. We're talking, you know, mid-80s all through the week. That's pretty comfortable, actually, if we just get that humidity down.
1: Yeah, we could do without the humidity, but either way.
0: Yeah.
1: Hey, we live in a beautiful place, and we've got great contestants on our show, Bill.
0: We do. And Ed.
1: Yeah, Ed is one of them.
0: Oh.
1: He's a great contestant. That's what I'm trying to say.
0: I'm messing with you. We got our statements ready?
1: I'm ready.
0: Okay. I'm
1: ready.
0: Are you ready? I'm ready.
1: All right.
0: Are you ready, Ed? Ready, Eddie?
10: Ready.
0: See what I did there?
10: Ready, Freddy.
1: I see what
0: ready,
1: you did
0: Freddy,
1: there.
0: Ready, Freddy, Eddie. All right, here we go. Statement number one. Marvel Comics saved a ton of money by arguing in court that the X-Men characters are mutants, not humans.
1: Okay. All right.
0: You're going to do it in your best, you know.
1: Okay.
0: Superhero voice, right?
1: Ed. No, I can't do it. Ed, here's your second statement. The first CD that was made and sold in the United States was Michael Jackson's Thriller in 1984.
0: Okay.
1: The first CD made and sold in the U.S. was Thriller by Michael Jackson in 1984.
0: Made in the U.S.
1: Made and sold.
0: Okay. All right. There's there it is. That's what I was...
1: He's thinking. That's kinda, how we know he's thinking.
0: Yeah. Everybody was thinking. It's thinking music. What do you think?
10: Thinking is dangerous. Let's go headline hogwash.
0: Headline hogwash. Is that, is it that dangerous, really? Is that your final answer today? Headline hogwash. Is it headline hogwash?
1: I'm telling you, Ed gets it right most of the time.
0: Sharp cookie, that one.
1: Yeah.
10: We try.
1: It's doing good. Doing real good. Well, tell us about Marvel Comics, because I'm intrigued.
0: All right. Marvel Comics saved a ton of money by arguing in court that the X-Men characters are mutants, not humans. Mm. Importing toys based on human beings means paying tax rates almost double the rate of importing non-human toys.
1: That is bizarre.
0: It is weird, isn't it?
1: That is one of those weird things in our tax
0: laws. Oh, that's a
1: laws.
0: Double the rate. It's a human toy? Well, they're mutants. They're not really human.
1: That is funny.
0: See, this one has a furry mane like a lion. So he's not a human.
1: All right.
0: I don't think that's a...
1: Yeah, I don't think it is.
0: Marvel comic character.
1: That's interesting. Okay, here's the deal. Yeah. You were correct, Ed. It was not Michael Jackson's Thriller. You want to take a guess about what it might have been?
0: That was made in the USA. See what I did there?
1: Yeah, Bill gave it away. The first CD that was made and sold in the U.S. was Bruce Springsteen's Born in the USA in 1984. I didn't know
0: same year. Yeah, so they weren't making them. They were, I think they were making them overseas and shipping them in.
1: Yeah,
0: the deal?
1: Before that?
0: Yeah.
1: I don't know. 1984, I thought that was pretty early.
0: It is in the whole deal, but yeah. So it's,
1: yeah, the technology was very new. So, yeah, good job. You're in the running for $200 at the end of the month. And that'll be, you know, a while from now. But it'll be here, like, so fast.
0: It seems like that.
10: The way time is going, it will be here before we know it.
1: Yeah. That's right, Ed.
0: So here's the question. What was your first CD?
1: Oh, my first CD?
0: Yeah. Oh, I know.
1: Because I do want to tell you that my first record,
0: okay, record
1: was Michael Jackson's Thriller.
0: Okay.
1: Which is why I picked that one. No, my first CD was an Eric Clapton.
0: Okay. Interesting.
1: CD. I know. It's a, you know, strange.
0: Trying to think.
1: The strange thing for a 12-year-old in the 90s.
0: I guess. All right. There it is. And now you know.

0: B93.3, Luke Bryan Country, and she knows it.
1: Does
0: and
1: she?
0: It's sports time, and we know it.
1: Yeah, he's sports, and he knows. Okay, it's Zach with the sports.
2: Good morning. Let's get a look at your sports. The Vikings beefed up their offensive line yesterday. Minnesota claimed guard Trevor Keegan off waivers from the Dallas Cowboys and center Nick Samak from the Carolina Panthers. To make room on the roster, the Vikes released quarterback Max Brosmer and wide receiver Dylan Bell. Twins blew out the Detroit Tigers 11-1 to open their series at Target Field. Ryan Jeffers led the way at the plate after going 2-for-3 with two homers and four runs batted in. Minnesota has won back-to-back games and will continue its three-game set tonight. Minnesota United FC, they've earned at least a point in back-to-back games. The Loons look to make it three in a row this weekend. Minnesota visits the Portland Timbers on Saturday. And Lionel Messi is retiring from the Argentina national team. The soccer icon announced his decision in an Instagram post yesterday. Messi said it's a decision that hurts, but he understands it's the right time. Winning the World Cup with Argentina in 2022, coming off leading them to a second-place finish at this summer's World Cup, Messi will continue to play for MLS club Inter Miami. That's been a look at your sports on B93.3.
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1: Church of Cash takes the stage at 7 this Saturday at the Pickled Loon Saloon, just north of Emily. 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What the Church of Cash has that no one else can match is their loyalty to the song and the message that Johnny left to us all. The band merely keeps his word alive with a youthful spirit that has entertained audiences completely. $20 cover charge, the Pickled Loon Saloon, just north of Emily on Highway 6.
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2: From the Brainerd Now newsroom, I'm Tess Taylor. An investigation is underway after a deadly ATV crash in Olmsted County. The collision happened Saturday morning in Marion Township. Authorities say a 40-year-old man rolled the vehicle.

0: into a ditch. He was thrown from the ATV and found dead. It's still not clear what caused that vehicle to roll over. A Twin Cities man is accused of stabbing two people as they slept last week in their Coon Rapids home. The crime happened last Thursday at a residence on Ibis Street. Wesley McDaniel of New Brighton has been charged with two counts of first-degree attempted murder and two counts each of first- and second-degree assault. The victims, a man and a woman, suffered multiple stab wounds and are expected to survive. McDaniel was arrested on Saturday after stealing one of the victim's vehicles and going on the run. A St. Paul mother and son are facing charges involving Suni Lee's stolen statue. Tamika Nicole Vazanet and Deshaun Tyree Carradine each face one felony count of receiving stolen property. Police say they found the bronze bust statue inside of a bedroom closet while investigating reported gunfire. Vazanet claims that she found the statue in nearby bushes, while Carradine alleged that he knew it had been inside the apartment for a month. The statue was stolen from Phelan Regional Park in July 2024. And is valued at around $6,700. And two people were injured Friday morning after their vehicles collided on Jackson Street in Brainerd. Brainerd Police Chief Tony Rundy said that when officers responded to the crash just after 11:30, they found two vehicles that had crashed head-on at Jackson and Northwest 7th Streets. The drivers were identified as an 81-year-old woman from Merrifield and a 42-year-old woman from Baxter. The 81-year-old was airlifted to a St. Cloud hospital, and the 42-year-old was transported to a Brainerd hospital. Rundy reported that the crash is under investigation and criminal charges are pending. That's news at this hour from the Brainerd Now newsroom. I'm Tess Taylor.
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3: From the Brainerd Lakes Weather Center.
4: Expect a partly sunny sky today and a mild one at 82. Our winds become west about 5 to 15. Becoming mostly cloudy overnight, holding at 57 with a northwest breeze. Partly sunny skies tomorrow, even more sun later, 81 with a calm breeze. And mostly sunny Thursday, about 85. The southeast wind, 5 to 15. I'm B93.3 meteorologist Stu Ma.
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6: It is 5.5 minutes after 8 o'clock.
7: A sunny 58 degrees at the Brainerd Lakes Regional Airport. A nice start to the morning. Mm-hmm. It is very humid, 98%. I mean, any more and it's just raining, right? Is that how that works?
6: The air just, you just swim, that's all.

0: Big Finish on B93.3. Yeah. Riley Green, Think As You Drunk. Now, you need to think about this.
1: Mm-hmm.
0: Do you want to go to Live and Fest?
1: Yes.
0: September 21st?
1: It'd be 18th through 19th.
0: Jeez, 18th. Almost there. Yeah. Okay, September 18th, 19th at ERX Motor Park and...
1: It's in Elk River, by the
0: yes.
1: way.
0: Yes.
1: Yeah. So that Friday and Saturday, 18th mm-hmm. and 19th, it's 2 days. So Friday, we get there, and Cat Perkins and Country Roads and Aaron Simmons are going to be playing. By the way, Aaron Simmons is playing up at Quarterdeck this weekend.
0: Is he?
1: Mm-hmm.
0: That sweetie? Mm-hmm. That cutie patootie?
1: Careful.
0: I'd say it to his face.
1: And so you can win your way then to see Blackhawk on Saturday. So it's 2 days. So you've mm-hmm. got Cat Perkins and Country Roads headlining Friday. Great time. Then Saturday is Blackhawk. And we've got a ton of our Midwest country music favorites that are going to be playing that whole weekend too.
0: Yep.
1: Yeah, enter the keyword to win on the B93.3 app. And the keyword today is...
0: Music.
1: Music.
0: M-U-S-I-C. Music.
1: Music.
0: And you could win not just concert tickets, but also camping passes.
1: Right. Complimentary camping, because you're going to want to stay the weekend, right?
0: Well, yeah, you do. That's part of the fun.
1: It is. With all the activities that include the barbecue and,
0: rib competition.
1: Oh, so good.
0: So good. Also, I love the mobile bar. There's a bar truck that drives around and mix up your favorite cocktail, crack a cold one for you.
1: That's fun.
0: So good stuff happened at Live It Fest, and it's a good cause also.
1: 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So
0: yeah,
1: look
0: so
1: for that.
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1: Monday, we're going to draw another big-time winner. 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
0: All right, and you can enter every day with a new keyword, right?
1: Yep. So our keyword right, today y'all. Is... music.
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1: Talking real estate today, we've got Chad Peeple, Council Realty Brainerd Lakes, jumping in to show us a house on the radio. And I love doing this because we get to describe a beautiful property. And Chad, you've got another great one for us. How are you doing today?
7: I'm doing great. How's Bill doing?
1: Oh, fantastic. Lucy, you doing good over there?
0: I'm doing great. I'm looking at pictures of this house.
1: Yeah, that's...
0: And I'm wondering
7: doing
0: if...
7: great, too.
1: Yep.
0: I'm wondering if anyone has ever counted the windows.
1: Oh, look at those windows.
0: Like, if you like natural light...
1: This is great.
0: This is an amazing property.
1: So tell us about this house at 22401 Camp Lincoln Road.
7: This, like I say, just starting with the windows, like Lucy said, it's just four windows and the whole back of the house is just stacked with them overlooking your private yard. It's right off of Camp Lincoln Road, which is, to me, one of the coolest roads in the whole Brandon Lakes area. Mm-hmm. It's a huge towering white pines. You drive up and down, it's like right on top of the road. It's super, super cool, nostalgic road. And then that's on your way to your house, and you pull up your driveway, curves up your driveway, going up the hill, and it's all private, wooded, super, super private, and just a beautiful yard. So you get to sit on your deck in the back there and overlook this, and it's right next to Lake Hubert as well, so you could pretty much walk to Lake Hubert Landing from there. Mm-hmm. That's before you even get in this house. You walk into the front porch of this house, is beautiful, and then you walk into the living room, which has got a nice vaulted ceiling, white shiplap that just got to be done this year, and that is huge stone fireplace that leads you into the kitchen with a huge center island. It's got all these octagon shaped windows in the dining room and in the master bedroom. That's super cool. And the master bathroom in this place is just, I mean, it's like bigger than most people's living room. So it's just massive.
1: It is nice.
7: Yeah, it's super cool.
1: I look at this bathroom and I'm like, you've got more space in that bathroom to run around in.
0: You could have a party.
1: Make it weird, right?
0: You could have a party.
1: That's right. And a big old soaker tub and all that. Each room in this house has so much character. Great wood woodwork is fantastic throughout. This is a really good find. And like you said, it's looking for a new family right now.
7: Yes, it is, absolutely. And then, the wraparound deck too is really cool. It's got a big wraparound deck. They just got done last year too as well. And so, another thing I want to mention this was it's got ICF construction and geothermal, which is very expensive to put in, but very efficient once you have it. So, ICF is very nice insulated concrete forms. Is what that is. So more efficient foundation, and then you add the geothermal on top of it for a super efficient house. So.
1: Wow. So much to like about this. And if you want to take a look at it, well, we just need to give you a call.
7: Yeah, absolutely. Just want to take a look at it, give me a call at my cell, which is 218-821-3650. Once again, it's 218-821-3650. 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But yeah, if you're interested in this one, give me a call right away. We've just listed this a few days ago and gotten a ton of interest. So I think this is going to move fast.
1: All right. So get to it. Don't delay. Get right to it and give Chad a call on that. Chad People, Council Realty, Brainerd Lake. Thank you so much.
7: Thank you, guys.
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9: So here it is, September. We've stayed on the warmer side. I don't have a whole lot of earth-shaking weather to talk about here in the new month. Let's talk of a cool front off to our south, and east as well. Lines up from northeast to southwest Wisconsin, down through Iowa to northern Kansas. That front's going to flatten out, become a little more of a dividing line between north and south, and it's going to waver, moving up towards southern Minnesota, south back into Iowa. Low pressure will move east along that boundary. Could mean more rain chance tonight, especially to our south. Here, I expect a few more clouds. It's only the slightest chance that some rain may develop quite late in the night. More likely, just a few clouds. Our temperatures, although still warmer than normal, remember we should be at about 76 for a high. We're going to talk about low 80s the next few days, but that's going to be about the extent. It'll be warmer. The weather will be a little more unsettled further south, and we may finally have a bit of a rain chance late Thursday night or into early morning Friday, and a small possibility as we head toward the weekend, but that fairly mild and fairly quiet early September pattern is what we're going to see just because we're north of that frontal boundary, and we'll see the changes here as we head through the week. Like today, look for more partly sunny skies to develop. The high at 82, the winds become west at 5 to 15. Mostly cloudy. cloudy tonight. Rain much further south. We drop to 57 with a northwest breeze. Partly sunny early, more sunshine in the day tomorrow. About 81 with a calm breeze. Mostly sunny Thursday, up to 85. The southeast wind, 5 to 15. There's a minor fish feeding period, 9:15 to 10:15. A major, 3:30 till 5:30. And a minor, 9:45 to 10:45 tonight. I'm B93.3 meteorologist Stu Mock.
10: Yeah, warmed up another degree.
0: Yeah, 60 degrees right now. Winds are still calm. It's sunny. It is extremely humid. So it's one of those humid, still days.
10: Yeah.
0: Enjoy it while it's a little cool out there.
10: Remember, it's September. It's not going to last forever. So no complaining.
0: No. B93.

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0: B93.3, Jason Aldean, Rearview Town. Tucker Wetmore starting us off there. And this is Lauren Elena and Chase Matthew.
1: Chase Matthew going to be playing at Lakes Jam for 27.
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0: now. B93.3, today's best country, 24 minutes away from 9 o'clock. Lauren Elena, Chase Matthew right there. All my exes. We don't talk about them on the radio.
1: No, we don't.
0: No, we do not.
1: We talk about them with our therapist. Which reminds me, I got an appointment today.
0: Oh, good. Thank goodness for that. A little bit of a brighter side, you know, it brings it out in you.
1: Oh, yeah, sure.
0: Oh, sure.
1: And the tears some, but that's okay.
0: Yeah, don't interrupt those. You walk in, you go, no, I do not belong in here right now. I should be gone. All right. It's time for our therapy session on the radio. We call it the brighter side. It's the brighter side.
1: Yeah, we're taking a walk literally on the brighter side. In 2018, an Irish father of three was given a 5% chance of walking again after he was left paralyzed from the rib cage down. 5% chance of walking.
0: Okay.
1: Now he's walking 3,000 miles across America on foot.
0: What?
1: Yeah, his name is Fergus Farrell, and after going through months of rehabilitation, he gradually learned to walk again. Mm-hmm. And he's gotten so strong since then that he's even completed ultramarathons. Ultramarathons.
0: Wow.
1: He
0: okay.
1: was paralyzed from the rib cage down.
0: Uh-huh.
1: It's crazy. Fergus kicked off his journey at the Brooklyn Bridge and plans to reach the Santa Monica Pier in 75 days. That doesn't seem long enough.
0: It doesn't, but okay.
1: He expects to take about 80,000 steps a day as he crosses 11 states to get out west. He is raising money for the Christopher and Dana Reeve Foundation in Ireland. Good gravy. Okay, just think about that. 80,000 steps a day?
0: Yeah. I have 10,000 steps a day and I'm done. And
1: no
0: I don't
1: kidding.
0: Have I don't have anything going on like that. At 10,000 steps, I'm like, I need a nap.
1: Yeah, no
0: what
1: kidding.
0: The world?
1: Wow. Well, no. go for it, Fergus Farrell. Good for you.
0: Fergus Farrell.
1: I love that name.
0: Great name.
1: Fergus.
0: A pizza shop owner in the Bronx recently spotted a woman eating food from the trash outside his restaurant. So he brought her inside, gave her a fresh slice from the oven. And after that, he put up a handwritten sign inviting anyone that's hungry to come in for a free slice of pizza and water.
1: Oh, we have some good audio.
0: Oh, this
1: accent is mwah, chef's kiss.
2: I grabbed her by the hand and I brought her to the pizzeria and I went in the oven and I got her a fresh slice and I put it in the oven and gave it to her. Sat down. She started crying. I said, don't cry. Eat. I said, not a problem. I don't want you eating out of a garbage. So I came up with the concept. Feed people that are hungry. Right now, I think this world is shut. I think there's too much hate, there's too much aggravation, there's too much negativity. Why not put a smile on someone's face?
0: You're right, the accent.
1: So
0: that is
1: good.
0: So
1: I love
0: Bronx.
1: It.
0: Afterwards, spread people from across the country began calling the shop to help pay for meals for others. So, there you go.
1: The brighter side. It's delicious.
0: It is.
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12: Expect a partly sunny sky today and a mild one at 82. Our winds become west about 5 to 15. Becoming mostly cloudy overnight, holding at 57 with a northwest breeze. Partly sunny skies tomorrow, even more sun later, 81 with a calm breeze. And mostly sunny Thursday, about 85. The southeast wind, 5 to 15. I'm B93.3 meteorologist Stu Mott.

0: B93.3, Dustin Lynch. Easy to love. Blake Shelton before that.
1: Not easy to say, though.
0: It should be. Not a difficult name to say, but
1: I was thinking that, but
2: I don't know.
1: Who am I to judge? Hey, congratulations, Daniel Baker of Brainerd. He's going to go see the Church of Cash at the Pickled Loon Saloon.
0: Daniel Baker.
1: All right.
0: Daniel.
1: He did it again.
0: I'm just being silly now. Daniel Baker. That is going to be such a fun event.
1: Yeah.
0: Church of Cash. I've always wanted to see him.
1: So they're going to be Saturday, and it's at the Pickled Loon Saloon, Emily. And still time to win yours on the B93.3 app. All you need to do is go, hey, I'd like to win these tickets.
0: Click. Yeah, and the B93.3 app is a free download if you don't have it downloaded already. Thanks to Associates in Eye Care with locations in Pine River, Nisswa, and Baxter.
1: All right. So drawing more of those names throughout this week. So still want you to go in and do that.
0: All yeah.
1: Right. All right. So good. Here on B93.3, we also have some other things going on, too. My goodness, there's the Livin' Fest contest. You can win tickets to Livin' Fest. You've got Imagination Library. Today's one of the last days to go ahead and contribute to Imagination Library in honor of Dolly Parton.
0: That's right. We want to end the backlog. We have not been able to enroll more kids into the Imagination Library here in the Breaks in the Brainerd Lakes area. And we want to end that backlog. I cannot talk. I don't know what's going on. Give me more coffee, less coffee. I'm not sure.
1: I'm the sleepy one. Go figure.
0: Look, I was gone one day yesterday. Missed one show. Forgot how to speak.
1: The breaks area.
0: Use it or lose it.
1: This is what happens when you take all the words, you condense them into one word. Here in the breaks area. It's Brainerd Lakes area, but you know, we just shortened it up.
0: I'm going to start something new.
1: Oh, my gosh. Pump the brakes area. Is that better? Hey, I know you went to the state fair already.
0: I did.
1: But I was working on my state fair bingo card.
0: Oh.
1: For when I get to go.
0: Oh, this will be fun.
1: Yeah. So I was thinking, you know, things that you see at the Minnesota State Fair.
0: Yeah.
1: The Minnesota State Fair bingo card. A 100-year-old tilt-a-whirl.
0: Oh, yeah, that's there.
1: It's there.
0: Yeah.
1: They have that there. So you could see the tilt-a-whirl. You mark that off. A dad stuck lugging around an oversized stuffed SpongeBob.
0: 100%.
1: Yeah.
0: Also, everybody takes those giant stuffed animals into the bathroom with them, which is weird. It's just watching you.
1: It's with me. I don't like this at all. SpongeBob's crying. Speaking of crying child holding a bag with a dead goldfish. If you see that at the fair, put that on your bingo card. Yeah, a guy trying to impress his date with a milk bottle knockdown.
0: All right. Yeah,
1: I'm going to win you that SpongeBob.
0: He'll watch you pee.
1: That's right.
0: It's true. Okay. He's just sitting them on their lap while they use the restroom.
1: Gosh.
0: I don't know.
1: On my bingo card for the state fair, a mom licking her thumb to wipe off melted chocolate from her kid's face.
0: Oh, gross. Don't lick anything at the fair. So maybe some ice cream.
1: Okay. Well, there you go. Just a few of those. It is time for us to look at some of the things that are happening on the socials. Arkansas River was hit by a 4-million-gallon sewage spill.
0: Yikes.
1: Locals describe the smell as a porta potty plus a dumpster times Music Festival Day 4.
0: Hey, they're just pheromone maxing. A woman woke up to find a bat in her mouth in Virginia. A bat in her mouth. Get help, Bruce Wayne. They're sick.
1: It's sick. It's not far off. Six Flags shut down a roller coaster after two riders experienced brain hemorrhages. That's right. Six Flags will do what the NFL just can't seem to figure out.
0: Yikes. A 101-year-old California man celebrated his birthday by skydiving.
1: Yeah.
0: When you go into the sky like that at 101, it's not a sport. It's a preview, Bill.
1: Taking a view.
0: Yeah.
1: That's right. Researchers hacked a Boeing airplane in 60 seconds.
0: Wow.
1: Hard to believe a plane with doors that fall off would be that vulnerable.
0: 85-year-old Donna Mills, you might remember her from Knott's Landing.
1: Oh, yeah.
0: Yeah, she's 85 years old now, and she says she's earned six figures during her first month on OnlyFans.
1: Grandpa, knock it off! That's my inheritance!
0: Well, in other words, she can cover her medical bills now.
1: Grandpa, stop! What's she doing? Oh, she's crushing grapes with her feet.
0: Bare feet. Yeah, that's the thing. Anyway, let's move on here.
1: Randy Quaid says casting Anne Hathaway in Days of Thunder 2 is a mistake. Then he walked away with his grocery cart full of recyclables. You know,
0: here's an idea, Bill.
1: Yeah.
0: Randy Quaid, Gary Busey, reality TV show. It's called Dumpster Fire.
1: It's the best. Oh, what a great idea, though.
0: Oof. If you like a train wreck.
1: It has to be cast in Florida, too.
0: Oh, absolutely.
1: It has to be. Right.
0: Well, speaking of train wreck.
1: Tom Cruise is making a sequel to his 1990 movie, Days of Thunder. After the success of his Top Gun sequel, Cruise wanted to take another crack at totally ruining his legacy.
0: Hey, there's still time. Gloria Estefan turned 69 today.
1: Hey!
0: Which means the rhythm hadn't gotten her yet.
1: Oh.
0: You know, one time, I got to tell you this. Yeah. Big fun. One time we were getting ready for bed, and I was like, why don't we put on some relaxing music? You know, something real chill. Turns on Gloria Estefan and the Miami Sound Machine. What?
1: Rhythm's going to get you.
0: Yeah.
1: Hey, Barry Gibb of the Bee Gees turns 80 today. Be on the lookout for the new single, How Can You Mend a Broken Hip?
0: Lionel Messi retired from international soccer.
1: Aww.
0: It's what he wanted. So yeah. Don't cry for him, Argentina. Sorry.
1: See what you
0: that
1: did
0: was
1: there.
0: Bad.
1: I'll try to regain with just this last one.
0: Okay.
1: A man named Dejan Love posed as a San Francisco 49er player to scam money from women.
0: Oh, my gosh.
1: Meanwhile, there are dozens of imposters posing as NFL players on the Minnesota Vikings roster. That game Friday was an embarrassment. An embarrassment. Grandpa, stop watching that. You're spending my inheritance.
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3: Expect a partly sunny sky today and a mild one at 82. Our winds become west about 5 to 15. Becoming mostly cloudy overnight, holding at 57 with a northwest breeze. Partly sunny skies tomorrow, even more sun later, 81 with a calm breeze. And mostly sunny Thursday, about 85. The southeast wind, 5 to 15. I'm B93.3 meteorologist Stu Musk.

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1: Yeah, and we want you to be our guests at the Lakes Rodeo Saturday, September 12th. It's just around the corner at the Green Lantern. You can win tickets and join us there.
0: Yeah.
1: We do have a limited number, so not a ton. It includes a beverage and a keepsake koozie. We're going to give them away on B93.3 on, let's see, Monday the 7th at noon with Tess Taylor. Here's how you enter.
0: How do you enter?
1: You go to the Patriot Plumbing, Heating, and Air text line, and you text RODEO once a day. Only do it once.
0: Yeah.
1: That number, 218-822-2933. 822-2933. That's how you win your Lakes Rodeo tickets. Pretty simple. You just give us text.
0: Easy peasy. Low cash. Love this life. B93.3. I love my

0: B93.3. There it is. That is my walk-on song. If I were in baseball, which Lord knows that would never happen, and you know how they choose their song to walk, that would be mine. That would be mine.
1: Okay,
0: right.
1: I love this life. Yes. That would be your song.
0: That's my walk-on song. What's yours?
1: I was once told that my walk-on song should be Brick House.
0: Oh, no.
1: She's a brick house. Oh. Anyway, tell us what your walk-on song will be. We'll do it tomorrow for the socials. Text us 218-822-2933. What's your walk-on song?
0: Not this one. They came in.

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1: 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Ain't nothing out
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0: B93.3, Luke Bryan. What she wants tonight. I'll tell you what she wants, Bill.
1: Cheese.
0: Yeah. Cheese is always the answer.
1: Is it really?
0: Why would you not want some cheese?
1: Good point.
0: Look, if you consider yourself a big cheese and you want to show us that you mean it, you need to enter to win on Wheel of Cheese Wednesday. You can do it right now. You can do it tomorrow morning. 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
1: All right. So it's real simple. What we really need is your phone number so we can call you. 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
1: I knew it.
0: I knew you. I knew it.
1: Today, Bill.
0: Yes?
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0: What is it?
1: Half off Loon Fest tickets. 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
0: Okay, so Alien Ant Farm did a cover, their version of a Michael Jackson song, which was like their biggest hit.
1: Smooth Criminal.
0: Yeah.
1: Yeah, good song. Yeah. It'll be a lot of fun. 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
0: Yeah. It's going to be a heck of a time. No doubt about it. Rocking out there. Dan and Shay, Say So, B93.3. I got a

0: 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Nobody.
1: Hey, we
0: just a floating head.
1: Just no one. We are wondering. Y'all to tell us, what is your walk-on song?
0: Okay, I told you what mine was.
1: Which is, it again.
0: I Love This Life by Low Cash. That's my walk-on song. I just love that song, and it fits.
1: Uh-huh. I feel like I need a new one.
0: Mm-hmm.
1: I should pick it instead of someone else picking one that's a little offensive. But we want to know what yours is. We're going to do this for the socials tomorrow, so we need your input. Text us on the Patriot Plumbing, Heating, and Air text line, 218-822-2933. What's your walk-on song? Why? We might play it.
0: We could.
1: Yeah, we could. Happen. I'll put it on the socials, too.
0: I was talking with one of my friends who's a teacher, and they kind of do, like, their morning walk-on song.
1: Oh, fun.
0: And so they look for something that's positive in that. So, you know, this would be a good chance to maybe try out a couple of those.
1: Yeah, I like that.
0: Yeah? I like it, too.
1: I like it. School got way more fun after I left. Walk-on songs?
0: You need a walk-on song.
1: Sweet.
0: So we'd like to know what yours is on the B93.3 text line. And, let's save that up for tomorrow morning.
1: All right, y'all. Help us out.
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5: Expect a partly sunny sky today and a mild one at 82. Our winds become west about 5 to 15. Becoming mostly cloudy overnight, holding at 57 with a northwest breeze. Partly sunny skies tomorrow, even more sun later, 81 with a calm breeze. And mostly sunny Thursday, about 85. The southeast wind, 5 to 15. I'm B93.3 meteorologist Stu Musk.

B93.3, today's best country. That's Drunk Last Night from the Eli Young Band. Welcome to September 1st, ladies and gentlemen. I'm Tess Taylor, and now Luke Combs music on the B.

B93.3, today's best country. It's like that checklist that we're all going to have to start making again before we leave the house, the kids, the backpack. Have we got it all? Yeah, we're into September. School starts, what, a week from today for many? Yeah, start making the list now, my

0: B93.3, today's best country, down to one. That is Luke Bryan. I'm Tess Taylor, and a quick reminder as we continue to pay tribute to the one and only Dolly Parton. We at B93.3 have teamed up with the Lakes Area United Way and the Brainerd Elks to help support the Imagination Library that was founded by Dolly Parton. She did that. She put together this reading program and to put books in kids' hands because her dad grew up not knowing how to read or write. And so she wanted to make sure that every kid that could had access to books. And she, this Imagination Library puts books into kids' hands from 0 to 5. They get books mailed to them once a month. Yes, one book a month, which is age appropriate. Between the age of 5. And if you want to help support this program, what they say is it roughly, if you will, costs about $30 for a year for a child. And that's a pretty doggone good deal, if you ask me. But if you want to make a $30 donation, that'll cover a kid for a year. $150 will do about 5 years, the whole length of the program for one child. But whatever you can do, go to our website, todaysbestcountry.com. If you scroll down a little ways on the left-hand side, you'll see a blog there that has Dolly's picture on it. Click on that, and right in there, there is a link to donate now. And that'll bring you over to the Elks page where they have the connection there. So if you want to do a couple dollars, if you want to do $30, whatever you can do, help and support this program in honor of our beautiful late Dolly Parton. Okay, we want to help do that. And these books will stay local and they will be given to local kids in our area. So if you want to help, this is a way you can do it and honor Dolly Parton. If you feel like there's something you want to do, this is what she has said. You know, she said, don't send flowers. Don't do the, if you want to, you know, she said, when I'm off this earth, if this is something you want to do to support or to honor my legacy, please donate to the Imagination Library. So there you go. 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

0: B93.3, today's best country. That's Cruise from Florida Georgia Line. We also heard Water at a Wedding from Graylin James. Now it's Boston from Stella Lefty.
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0: Today's Best Country, B93.3. That's Stella Lefty and Boston. Beautiful day in store for us here in the Brainerd Lakes. A little bit of sunshine here, a little bit more there. High of 82 expected. And man, we're in the low 70s right now. We'll take that. Morgan Wallen, we'll take that next here at B93.3.
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Zach John King, get to drinking. 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It's only right. 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
1: Expect a partly sunny sky today and a mild one at 82. Our winds become west about 5 to 15. Becoming mostly cloudy overnight, holding at 57 with a northwest breeze. Partly sunny skies tomorrow, even more sun later, 81 with a calm breeze. And mostly sunny Thursday, about 85. The southeast wind, 5 to 15. I'm B93.3 meteorologist Stu Muck.

B93.3, today's best country. Sweet thing. That is music from Keith Urban. My name is Tess Taylor, and coming up for you this hour, Tucker Wetmore Music, Ella Langley, the Zach Brown Band, and Luke Bryan. Oh, they just keep on coming, and I'll keep delivering. That's for you, my friends. Skinny Chesney, B93.3, today's best country.

Jason Aldean, What Tequila Does, B93.3. Hey, we're still giving away tickets to see Church of Cash up at the Pickle Loon Saloon in Emily Saturday. You can win yours very easily. 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That's the easiest way. 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

0: B93.3, today's best country. She got the best of me. That is Lou Combs. And if you want to help show the best of Central Minnesota and the best of the BLA, well, why don't you sign up to be part of Hockey Day Minnesota 2027? Yes, we need volunteers for that big day up at BIR. In fact, the whole week. Hockey Day is, you know, kind of the Friday, Saturday weekend thing, but it's going to be a whole week of celebrations at BIR the last week in January, and they need help with logistics, with event operations, with, you know, creating the big fan experience because, man, we are the state of hockey, and the state of hockey is coming right to our backyard, right over there at BIR. You see it right there? There, yeah, everyone's coming there. 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So whether you're a huge hockey fan, you have been all your life, maybe you're new to hockey and you just want to be part of this, or you just like to come through for your community, get on to the website hockeydaymn.com and get yourself registered to volunteer. 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Let's do this thing and show Minnesota how it's done here in the BLA. Okay, good stuff. Oh, good stuff from Alexandra Kay is coming up next here on
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9: From the Brainerd Now Newsroom, I'm Tess Taylor. Chisago County employees are back to work today after several weeks on strike. The county board okayed the tentative agreement today that affects nearly 170 workers with the Teamsters Local 320. The contract is a 3-year deal that includes Teamsters health insurance and a 20.5% wage increase spread out over the term of the contract. The union says the walkout was the second longest strike and the longest county strike in state history. The St. Louis County Sheriff's Office is putting an end to its contract with the company Flock Safety. The action was taken after 5 of their 10 license plate reader devices were stolen this summer. The Flock cameras have also created controversy nationwide over security and privacy concerns. Duluth officials cut its contract with the same company earlier this month. Several other Minnesota cities have also canceled their contract for license plate readers devices, including Columbia Heights and West St. Paul. Meanwhile, St. Paul removed its cameras after facing public pressure, and Winona chose not to replace its cameras after several were stolen. 2 people were injured Friday morning after their vehicles collided on Jackson Street in Brainerd. Brainerd Police Chief Tony Rundy said that when officers responded to the crash,

0: The Vikings open the season on September 13th against the Packers at U.S. Bank Stadium. That's news at this hour from the Brainerd Now Newsroom. I'm Tess Taylor.
1: Meteorologist Rodney Price. Clouds will increase this afternoon along with a breeze. High temperatures in the lower 80s, west winds to 20. Tonight, mostly cloudy skies and upper 50s. On Wednesday, sunshine returns. Highs again in the lower 80s. A little warmer and breezy Thursday. Highs in the mid 80s. Great jobs, great schools, great neighbors. Worthington, Minnesota. It's worth a look. 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

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In the 30 minutes nonstop hot country, well, we're well into it now. 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

0: 93.3, today's best country. There's Thomas Rhett with Beautiful As You. All right, folks, another reminder, you can be our guest out at the Lakes Rodeo coming up September 12th. It's a Saturday at the Green Lantern. 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

93.3, today's best country, Keith Urban, days go by. Not sure if you heard, but Taylor Swift is donating $50,000 to the GoFundMe account set up by a Rhode Island, or for a Rhode Island mother who was seriously injured in a crash. Yeah, married mom of three, Ashley Taunton, I think it is, saw a vehicle carrying teens hydroplane during a rainstorm last month, and she pulled over to help them. Another vehicle then hydroplaned toward her. Taunton pushed a person to safety, but then she herself was hit. And on social media, her husband described her suffering from severe leg, small and large intestinal injuries, and a collapsed lung, plus the whole problems. She's already had at least three surgeries, but Taylor popped 50 grand down on the GoFundMe account for that mom who went out of her way to help others and then ends up injured herself. Wow.

B93.3, today's best country. That's All My Exes from Lauren Alain and Chase Matthew. I'm Tess Taylor, and this is Alan Jackson with the late Jimmy Buffett on B93.3.

0: country, man.
1: It doesn't matter. It's 5 o'clock somewhere.
0: It's always on 5 in Margaritaville, come to think of it.
1: Yeah, I heard that.
0: You've been there, haven't you?
1: Yes, sir.
0: I've seen your boat there.
1: I've been to Margaritaville a few times.
0: All right. Well, that's good.
1: Stumble my way back.
0: Okay. Well, we just want to make sure you can keep it between the navigational beacons.
1: Between the buoys. I got it.
0: All right. Well, it's 5 o'clock. Let's go somewhere.
1: I'm ready. 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
0: Let's get out of here.
1: I'm gone.

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2: 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The band merely keeps his word alive with a youthful spirit that has entertained audiences completely. $20 cover charge. The Pickled Loon Saloon, just north of Emily on Highway 6.
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2: I'm meteorologist Rodney Price. Clouds will increase this afternoon along with a breeze. High temperatures in the lower 80s, west winds to 20. Tonight, mostly cloudy skies and upper 50s. On Wednesday, sunshine returns. Highs again in the lower 80s. A little warmer and breezy Thursday. Highs in the mid 80s. Great jobs, great schools, great neighbors. Worthington, Minnesota, it's worth a look. Currently 77 degrees.

B93.3, today's best country. I'm Tess Taylor. Good afternoon to you on this very first day of September. Oh my goodness, it's still weird to say, but it's going to happen, right? There's John Morgan, Kid Myself, B93.3. We young.

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0: B93.3, today's best country. Look what God gave her. That's from Thomas Rhett. You guys ready for tomorrow and the Wheel of Cheese Wednesday? Looking forward to it, especially, I'm sure you are, if you've entered your phone number and you're just waiting for that call. Because, yes, if Bill and Lucy give you a call tomorrow morning during the morning show and you answer with the right phrase, you're going to beat a big old cheese and you're going to win a $25 gift card to Maury's Seafood Market, where you can choose one of their fantastic cheeses. Where, because, yes, the cheese is as fresh as the catch. You can use it how you want to, but they'll spin the wheel of cheese, talk about one of the delicious cheeses that's available. So many good snacks, so many good meals available at Maury's Seafood Market. You cannot go wrong. And if you need a place to go for lunch today, if you haven't eaten, you have until 2:30 to get up there to that awesome little little food trailer that sits out there. Good God, so yummy. I'm going to get so off track here if I go there, but concentrate right now, Tess, on the Wheel of Cheese Wednesday. It's tomorrow. 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

93.3, today's best country. Jason Aldean, Tattoos on This Town. 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
1: 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That's it for me, Tess Taylor. Eric Grant is in next week. We'll see you guys back here tomorrow. Enjoy the rest of your day and please to each other, be kind. Here's Keith Urban. 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
14: I'm meteorologist Rodney Price. Clouds will increase this afternoon along with a breeze. High temperatures in the lower 80s, west winds to 20. Tonight, mostly cloudy skies.

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13: Meteorologist Rodney Price. Clouds will increase this afternoon along with a breeze. High temperatures in the lower 80s, west winds to 20. Tonight, mostly cloudy skies and upper 50s. On Wednesday, sunshine returns. Highs again in the lower 80s. A little warmer and breezy Thursday. Highs in the mid 80s. Great jobs, great schools, great neighbors. Worthington, Minnesota. It's worth a look. Currently 77 degrees.

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14: Meteorologist Mace Michaels. Mostly cloudy for tonight with scattered showers and thunderstorms. Warm temps with lows in the low 60s. Some rain may linger tomorrow morning, then some sunny breaks for the afternoon and pleasant. Highs into the low 80s. More showers and storms possible Thursday, especially Thursday night. Lakes, great food, and friendly faces. It's all in Worthington, Minnesota, and it's worth a look. Right now it's 78 degrees.

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4: 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The band merely keeps his word alive with a youthful spirit that has entertained audiences completely. $20 cover charge, the Pickled Loon Saloon, just north of Emily on Highway 6.
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11: From the Brainerd Out Newsroom, I'm Tess Taylor. Chisago County employees are back to work today after several weeks on strike. The county board okayed the tentative agreement today that affects nearly 170 workers with the Teamsters Local 320. The contract is a 3-year deal that includes Teamsters health insurance and a 20.5% wage increase spread out over the term of the contract. The union says the walkout was the second longest strike and the longest county strike in state history. The St. Louis County Sheriff's Office is putting an end to its contract with the company Flock Safety. The action was taken after 5 of their 10 license plate reader devices were stolen this summer. The Flock cameras have also created controversy nationwide over security and privacy concerns. Duluth officials cut its contract with the same company earlier this month. Several other Minnesota cities have also canceled their contract for license plate readers devices, including Columbia Heights and West St. Paul. Meanwhile, St. Paul removed its cameras after facing public pressure, and Winona chose not to replace its cameras after several were stolen. 2 people were injured Friday morning after their vehicles collided on Jackson Street in Brainerd. Brainerd Police Chief Tony Rundy said that when officers responded to the crash just after 11:30, they found 2 vehicles that had hit head-on at Jackson and Northwest 7th Streets. The drivers were identified as an 81-year-old woman from Merrifield and a 42-year-old woman from Baxter. The 81-year-old was airlifted to a St. Cloud hospital, and the 42-year-old was transported to a Brainerd hospital. Rundy says that the crash is under investigation and criminal charges are pending. And the drama continues for Vikings quarterback J.J. McCarthy. ESPN reports that he has a sprained ankle, which could be a multi-week injury. Another report from The Athletic says that he is sidelined day to day. The injury moves McCarthy out of the quarterback rotation. Kyler Murray is the starter, followed by Carson Wentz as the backup and Max Brosmer as the third string signal caller. The Vikings open the season on September 13th against the Packers at U.S. Bank Stadium. That's news at this hour from the Brainerd Now Newsroom. I'm Tess Taylor.
1: I'm meteorologist Mace Michaels. Mostly cloudy for tonight with scattered showers and thunderstorms. Warm temps with lows in the low 60s. Some rain may linger tomorrow morning, then some sunny breaks for the afternoon and pleasant. Highs into the low 80s. More showers and storms possible Thursday, especially Thursday night. Lakes, great food, and friendly faces. It's all in Worthington, Minnesota, and it's worth a look. Currently at 77.
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Luke Combs and Be By You, B93.3, today's best country. We've reached the halfway point. We've got three songs left in today's six-pack. Ella Langley now on B93.3.

0: Lauren, Elena, and Chase Matthew wrapping up the six-pack today. 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Thanks again, Tanner Nissan, bringing you another happy hour six-pack. Long stretch of country on the way coming up. Stella Lefty, Justin Moore, Morgan Wallen, Lainey Wilson, all before six on B93.3.
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4: 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The band merely keeps his word alive with a youthful spirit that has entertained audiences completely. $20 cover charge, the Pickled Loon Saloon, just north of Emily on Highway 6.
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24: I'm meteorologist Mace Michaels. Mostly cloudy for tonight with scattered showers and thunderstorms. Warm temps with lows in the low 60s. Some rain may linger tomorrow morning, then some sunny breaks for the afternoon and pleasant. Highs into the low 80s. More showers and storms possible Thursday, especially Thursday night. Lakes, great food, and friendly faces. It's all in Worthington, Minnesota, and it's worth a look. Right now it's 76.

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I still see her pink bow and her brown hair. She's in the big city now, but she still calls home.

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Zach Brown on the way, Russell Dickerson, Bailey Zimmerman, all in the next 20. Dan and Shay now, here's Say So on B93.3.

0: There's Luke Combs, B93.3, today's bestcountry.com. And do you not have our B93.3 mobile app yet? Are you a new listener? Did you just move to the area? If so, welcome. Thank you for finding us. Thanks for spending some time and listening. You need to get the app. It's an absolutely free download in the Apple App Store, Google Play, thanks to our friends at Associates and iCare. So, yeah, get it. Post haste. Russell Dickerson music next on B93.3.
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2: Church of Cash takes the stage at 7 this Saturday at the Pickled Loon Saloon, just north of Emily. The Church of Cash will bring Johnny Cash, the man in black, his music with the style and energy to fans throughout the evening. What the Church of Cash has that no one else can match is their loyalty to the song and the message that Johnny left to us all. The band merely keeps his word alive with a youthful spirit that has entertained audiences completely. $20 cover charge, the Pickled Loon Saloon, just north of Emily on Highway 6.
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